0: make you love me.
1: I bared my soul to the golden traces, went to the forest of the holy place.

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1: Can't you see when the day is over and all the people trying to forget about the trouble just to have some fun?

around, upside down. Live a more life till your feet's on the ground. Then put your hands up in the air, wave like I just don't care. And if you're ready to rock, then rock with me. And somebody say, oh yeah, oh yeah, oh yeah.

The radio was blasting and someone's knocking at the door. I'm looking at my girlfriend, she just passed out on the floor. I've seen so many things I ain't never seen before.